0: Spark.
1: Am I dreaming?
2: No.
1: Where am I? In bed? What am I doing?
2: Talking to myself.
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1: I wanna dance by water beneath the Mexican sky. 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Listen to the mariachi play at midnight. Are you with me? Are you with me?

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Thank you. 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

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How you could ever hurt me so. I need to know what I've done wrong.

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1: is Park. Well, this car is automatic. Systematic. Hydromatic. Why it's a greased lightning.